0: 5, 4, 3, 2, 1.
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2: 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And give me some of that old moon stomping. Get ready. 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
2: 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Thank you.

I don't know what's more British. These four cans of smooth floor that I've got right in front of my face right now, or the four tracks of pure British joy that are about to hit your ears. Enjoy, lads.

They have fought for 19 weeks in an overtime ban. We're going into the 18th week of a strike. We've come too far for anything other than to win a victory.

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1: And I believe with all of my heart that it is a contributing factor to our juvenile delinquency of today. I 100% believe it. Why I believe that is because I know how it feels when you sing it. I know what it does to you. And I know the evil feeling that you feel when you sing it. I know the lost position that you get into in the beat. Well, if you talk to the average teenager of today and you ask them what it is about rock and roll music that they like,